streets of shame. Both dirty, both mean. Yes, and the dream was just the same. And I dreamed your dream for you, and now your dream is real.

about TFM, you know what I'm saying? When I'm talking about TFM, I say DJ Sanders, Master Free, and my man Morda, you know what I'm saying? Guaranteed to be funky.